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0: Do you like your guitars accompanied by a spot of fiddle and a hurdy-gurdy? 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
0: 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You know, when you're drawing from the 50s, 60s, 70s, and 80s, you never know what you're going to hear next. I'll be giving you some of the stories behind the songs, so wrap up your weekend with me, Mark Nielsen, on Let the Good Times Roll, Sunday nights at 9 on Hastings Rock Radio.
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0: If you like your rock with a little country, then join me, Kat, on Wednesdays between 1 and 2pm, where I'll be playing country rock, southern rock and some dark country here on Hastings Rock. If there are any songs you'd like to hear, then message in.
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Getting us underway this morning here on Hastings Rock, there's Judas Priest and Diamonds and Rust. Trust we find you well. Another week has flown by. It's Friday breakfast with Andy as we head into the weekend. If you want to get in contact with the show, you know what to do. You can text 07441120877. You can drop me an email, dj@hastingsrock.co.uk. Or, of course, if you're online on the Facebook thread, just drop us a message there, which is probably the easiest way to get in contact on this Friday morning. Loads of great music to play between now and 9, including some great new releases. This came out last week. I played it on the show last week, and I play it again. It's new from Nickelback, Make Me Love You.

Make Me Love You is new from Nickelback. More new releases to come between now and nine. Some great classic rock, some rock news for you, news of concerts coming up, all that kind of stuff. The gig guide, let you know what's happening in town over the weekend. Got to say congratulations to Tony Iommi from Black Sabbath, who received his MBE from Princess Anne on Wednesday. He was at Windsor Castle. He got it for services to music and charity. He was all suited and booted. He looked absolutely fantastic. He said it was a huge honour, and he said Ozzy would have been pleased. I'm sure he would have been. Find you well. It's Andy Knight on this Friday morning, and here's Peg from Steely Dan.

It's Dilly Dan and Peg here on Hastings Rock. Last Saturday, Hastings United, they beat Dulwich Hamlet in the FA Trophy. They won 2-1. They're now playing Waltham Abbey in the first round proper at the Pilot Field. That takes place on Saturday, the 24th of October. On Tuesday, they played a very weakened side because basically they're not interested in the Velocity Cup. So they went out, they drew 2-0 with Crowborough, lost 3-1 on penalties. A very minor competition, it has to be said. Tomorrow, they're back in league action where it matters, away to South Park. That's in Reigate. So good luck to the U's. Still top of the league, going very, very well at the moment, aren't they? Here's Kiss. And this is Beth here on Hastings Rock.

0: Sometimes we just like to ease you into Friday morning, and that's something gentle from Kiss. It's called Beth here on Hastings Rock. Morning to Else Wilcox. She says the weekend is upon us nearly again. Have a good one, she says. Also morning to Karen Sweetman-Hicks, who's listening in Worthing this morning. She says it's an unusual Friday for me as I'm going into the office to work today. At least they've cleared the roadworks this week. So you've got roadworks in Worthing, have you? Well, we've got roadworks here in Hastings. We'll prove it with the travel news, which is on the way in just a moment. Then we've got music from Joe Walsh.
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0: Driving conditions looking good out there so far this morning. So a lovely morning. We'll check the weather in full for you around about 7:30. Three-way temporary lights on Bohemia Road. That's at the junction of Chapel Park Road and St. Paul's Road due to ongoing electricity works. So

The home of rock music in Hastings. This is Hastings Rock. It's 7:21. There's a Rocky Mountain Way from Joe Walsh. Look out for new entries on the album chart today from Nothing But Thieves with Stray Dogs, Europe with Come This Madness, Alice in Chains Unplugged, and also Unshattered Live in Sao Paulo by Linkin Park, which is the soundtrack to their forthcoming film. Out today, you got new albums from the Blossoms. It's called A Song from the Wedding Cake. Also, The Age of Everything by Johnny Marr, We Were Only Young from Codaline, and also Rubber Soul gets a re-release, The Beatles, 60 years after it first came out. We're going to play you a track from that in just a moment, but going to play you first something from the album, which could potentially be number one today, from Nothing But Thieves, and their album which came out last week, Stray Dogs, and this is called Number 5.

Norwegian Wood from The Beatles, from a Rubber Soul, which gets a re-release today. And before that, we played you number 5 from the album Stray Dogs from Nothing But Thieves, which is going to be a high new entry on the album chart today. I've got to say good morning to David and Vera. Thanks very much for your text. Hi to you. Also, Big Al, Nigel Polly as well. And good morning to Samantha Hazelwood, who has suggested we play this on the show this morning. And I love this. See what you think. It's Thunder Mother. It's called Bimbo Boost.

0: Playing that especially for Sam Hazelwood this morning. That's a Bimbo Boost from Thunder Mother here on Hastings Rock. Got some Whitesnake coming up for you.
1: Hastings Rock weather.
0: Well, today it's going to be dry and fine. Bright with some sunny spells, light winds, a high of 19 Celsius, 68 degrees Fahrenheit, staying dry over the weekend, mainly cloudy tomorrow, with more sunshine on Sunday, temperatures near or slightly above average for the time of year.
1: Hastings Rock weather.

Whitesnake, and Here I Go Again here on Hastings Rock. And Bernie Marsden's daughters, Charlotte and Olivia, attended the BMI Awards in London on Monday to accept his posthumous award for Whitesnake's song, Here I Go Again. He co-wrote it with David Coverdale. The song won the Special Citation of Achievement Award to recognise 11 million broadcasts of the song. And I'm sure it'll get another 11 million in the years to come. So that was nice, isn't it, for his daughters to pick up that award on his behalf? Here's the Rolling Stones and Bad Life Hideaway.

Bad Luck Hideaway, Rolling Stones here on Hastings Rock. And Ronnie Wood has put his never-before-seen portraits of Jimi Hendrix on display at Jimmy's former house in Mayfair. They'll be on display until the 11th of April next year. Oasis have taken legal action to stop their former sound engineer, Hugh Richards, from selling unheard archive recordings for £1.2 million. They were due to go on sale at auction this Saturday, but it's now been postponed. A rare Led Zeppelin single, which the band ordered to be destroyed, has turned up on the BBC's Antiques Roadshow. Of course, they didn't do singles in the UK, but 500 copies were pressed of Whole Lotta Love and given out, but they were then ordered by the management to be returned, but not all came back. Some stayed out there. You can find out its value on Antiques Roadshow. It's being broadcast this Sunday, 8 o'clock on BBC One. And handwritten lyrics for the Beatles' Hey Jude are on sale in New Orleans for £449,000. The sheet of paper includes handwritten notes by Paul McCartney. Hope we find you well. It's a Friday breakfast with Andy Knight here on Hastings Rock. Here's a memory for you from the 70s. Jojo Garner.

Good morning. This is Hastings Rock online on DAB and on your smart speaker. There's a run, run, run from JoJo Gunn. Now, if you're a fan of Slipknot, you'll be interested to know they're going to be playing Wembley Stadium next year on Saturday, the 3rd of July, with support from Marilyn Manson, Lorna Shore, and also Hatebreed. Tickets go on sale today at 10 o'clock, if you fancy that. Also, Will Young, his 25th anniversary tour, celebrating 25 years since he won Pop Idol. Wow, was it 25 years ago that Evergreen was in the charts? It certainly was. Tickets go on sale this morning at 10. He'll be at the Brighton Centre on Saturday, the 6th of March. And Richard Marx is going to be playing a couple of gigs at the London Palladium next week on Tuesday, the 6th, and Wednesday, the 7th of October. It's all part of his After Hours tour. Let's play you this Satisfied.

0: So he's doing a couple of gigs next week at the London Palladium. There's Richard Marx, and that's called Satisfied here on Hastings Rock. Morning to Tony Bell, who's listening out in the woods this morning, chilling to the tunes. So morning to you, Tony. Also, Rod Smith, he says, morning all. Had a great evening yesterday watching Andy Fairweather Lowe celebrating 60 years as a musician. And morning to catch you. Enjoyed the Thunder Mother song as requested by Samantha Hazelwood this morning. On the way next, we got music from Foreigner for you here on Hastings Rock.
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Good morning. Hope we find you well. Thanks for choosing to start your day with us. This is Hastings Rock on a Friday morning. It's breakfast with Andy for a couple of hours between now and nine. There's Foreigner and Say You Will. Now, next Friday, the 9th of October, St. Michael's Hospice have got a new event. It's called a Raise Your Voice. It's taking place at St. John's Church in Brittany Road in St. Leonard's. It's on between 5:30 and 9 next Friday evening. Choirs include the Hastings Punk Choir, Cocktail Choir, Kin. There's also the White Rock Community Choir and loads more as well. There's also a bar and bar snacks. It's a free event. Just turn up and join in. And that's ahead of next Saturday, their big sing. Just go to the St. Michael's Hospice website. Details can be found of all their forthcoming fundraising events. And if you go to our website, hastingsrock.co.uk, it's on the homepage there, so you can see it with ease, all the details about forthcoming events for St. Michael's Hospice. And of course, we're big supporters here at Hastings Rock. It's 6 minutes to eight. This is Floor Jansen. It's called Bring Me Silence.

band Nightwish. Flor Jansen, solo song from her. That's called Bring Me Silence here on Hastings Rock. It's currently in the top five of the rock singles chart. You can find out if Fontaine's DC and Marianne stays at number one by joining Nick Thomas next Monday evening. He'll be here between a seven. Oh, no, I was going to say 7 till 9. Next week, he's actually on between 6 and 8. I remember him saying, so make sure you don't make the mistake I just did. Make sure you're listening from 6 o'clock on a Monday evening for the rock show on a Monday night with Nick Thomas. He's doing it as an experiment next Monday. Just to see if you'd like it, really. Talking of programmes on Hastings Rock, let's check out the programme schedule for today. The Plugin Baby radio show, Emma Scott, you can hear that from 10 o'clock this morning. Another chance to hear that from last Saturday night. Drive Time with Rick Triumph, he's here between 4 and 6. 7 till 9, The Blues Show with Stormy T. And between 10 and midnight tonight, of course, we have Robo Jock with a Friday Night is Classic Rock Night. That's how we line up today here on Hastings Rock. Here's the Cult, Little Devil.

0: Little Devil, the Cult, here on Hastings Rock. On the way, got a song from a band who are going to be performing tomorrow night at the Delawar Pavilion in Banks Hill. It's just gone 8 o'clock.
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Star Sailor and Poor Misguided Fool here on Hastings Rock. They're playing at the London Palladium tonight, performing with Strings. Then tomorrow on the tour, they stop off just down the road at the Delawarr Pavilion in Banks Hill. And Love Is Here, the 20th anniversary tour, and includes that song we just played you. The album is re-released today, featuring demos and also BBC live recordings as well. Hope you find you well. It's breakfast with Andy between now and 9. 07441120877 on the text. dj@hastingsrock.co.uk on the email. Or just comment on the Facebook thread. 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Here's Simple Minds.

Simple Minds and Beginner Boys here on Hastings Rock. Now, if you're a fan of David Bowie, there's going to be an immersive David Bowie experience coming to the Dome in Brighton next year. It runs from Friday the 16th of July through to Monday the 30th of August. There's been a members sale, which has been on for the last couple of days, I believe. But general tickets go on sale for that today at midday. So if you fancy seeing the David Bowie immersive experience, which is going to be on next summer at the Dome in Brighton, tickets go live at midday today. Here's

0: He was famously banned, wasn't he, by the Dome in Brighton a few years ago. And his immersive experience is going to be there next summer. Tickets go on general release this lunchtime at 12 o'clock. There's a Golden Years from Mr. Bowie here on Hastings Rock. It's 13 minutes past 8. Morning to Angela Mitchell, who's listening in Who this morning. We'll check the roads for you in just a moment. Then we got music from John Cougar Mellencamp.
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2: Hastings Rock, traffic and travel.
0: Driving conditions looking okay. Starting to busy up in the usual places. Quite busy around Silver Hill at the moment. Also busy on Queensway as you approach the turn to the Link Road. Barnhorn Road looking busy once again as you approach a little common roundabout currently. Three-way temporary lights on Bohemia Road. That's at the junction of Chapel Park Road and St Paul's Road due to electricity work. Up on the ridge, got delays there once again this morning due to the ongoing gas main work between Grange Road and Stone Style Lane. Anglesey Terrace in St Leonard's is closed for emergency repairs between London Road and Charles Road. Diversions are signposted. On the A28 Westfield Lane, delays there at Borslow Down due to some temporary lights for some water main work, and also temporary lights for gas main work on Collington Avenue in Bexhill, both ways at Colebrook Road. Any problems you do encounter this morning, do let us know and we'll pass it on.
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0: Well, 100 musicians are going to be performing at four different venues across the town. Barnaby's Lounge, The Printworks, Henry Ward Hall and the NUR Restaurant. Details can be found on the website hastingsjazzfestival.com. And if you're on the Facebook page, you'll notice the picture I put on the Facebook thread this morning was the Hastings Tap Takeover, which starts today. It's on until Sunday. 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Do you fancy that? Yeah, sounds good to me.
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0: This is new from Kings of Leon out today. It's called Cold Blue Dawn.

out today. New single from Kings of Leon, Cold Blue Dawn, here on Hastings Rock. Now, if you register for Glastonbury tickets for next summer, you can now apply for coach travel tickets, which went on sale last night at 6 o'clock. And then the big general admission tickets go on sale this Sunday morning at 9 o'clock. How quickly will they sell out this year? So settle down on Sunday morning at 9 o'clock, radio on, listening to the Rock Zone Ballads with Ralph, and get your phone, your tablet, your computer on, and try and get those tickets. And then you can just chill out to the music that Ralph's playing when you suffer the disappointment of missing out on tickets yet again for Glastonbury. I wish you well. Good luck. Here's The Who and Substitute.

Hastings Rock playing The Who and Substitute on this Friday morning. Now at the Carlisle tomorrow night, there's a punk band called London, plus there's support from Cassie ZZR. That gets underway at 8.30 tomorrow at the Carlisle. Then on Sunday afternoon there at 3 o'clock, you've got Admiral Finch performing, and Steve Hackett going to be at the Congress Theatre in Eastbourne on Sunday evening, featuring the best of Genesis and his solo songs as well. Got some Genesis coming up inside the next 10 minutes, and we'll check the gig guide in full after this from Shinedown, Young Again.

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0: Magnificent Folk Sundowner featuring Paul Armfield. That's at the Jenny Lynn, the High Street in Hastings Old Town from 5 this afternoon, followed at 8 by the Helen Sharp and Soulshine Band. The Blues Cats live at the Dolphin in Rockenall from 7.30. Robert Reed Jazz Trio at Barnaby's Lounge in Robertson Street in Hastings from 8.30, followed by karaoke at 11. Route A259 at Passaro's in South Terrace, that's at 8.30. Stormy T and Bluesman's Lane going to be at the Compass in Bexhill from 8 o'clock tonight, and also at the same time on your radio as well. How does he do it? Horse Meat Disco at the Piper Norman Road in St Leonard's. That's between 9 and 2 in the morning. Bella Fool, Pete Bennett's Love Dogs and Erin Colley going to be at the Pig on Hastings Seafront from 8 tonight. In the Air tonight, a tribute to Phil Collins and Genesis at the White Rock Theatre in Hastings at 7.30. 100 Years of the Haslians featuring many former members who've been invited back. An evening of songs from some of the greatest musicals of all time. That's at the Stables Theatre at the Bourne in Hastings at 7.30. Also on tomorrow evening as well. You can see the film Bitter Christmas. It's a 15. It's on the Kino Norman Road in St Leonard's at 3 o'clock and 7.30. And talking of Christmas, the film Nightmare Before Christmas plus a Halloween craft workshop is going to be at the Electric Palace Cinema, the High Street in the Old Town at 4.30. Then at 7.30, it's Nice Up North plus a director's Q&A plus a short film as well. And you can check the gig guide on our website for everything happening over the weekend. If you've got a gig you want included on the Hastings Rock gig guide, just email the details to us. It's gigs@hastingsrock.co.uk.
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Abacab from Genesis, and if you're a fan. In the air tonight, a tribute to Phil Collins and Genesis, going to be at the White Rock Theatre in Hastings tonight at 7.30. And we'll also play that for Mike Rutherford, because it's his birthday today, from the band, of course, and also Mike and the Mechanics. He's 76. Other birthdays include Don McLean, who's 81 today. John Otway is 74. Phil Oakey from the Humour League is 71. Freddie Jackson is 70. Al Connolly from Glass Tiger is 66. Robbie Neville, remember his song Sailor V? He's 65. Badly Drawn Boy, real name Damon Goff, is 57. James Root from Slipknot is 55. Don't forget, tickets for their gig at Wembley Stadium next summer go on sale this morning at 10 o'clock. And Tiffany is also 55. And it's also this gentleman's birthday, Gordon Sumner. Who? Who? Who's Gordon Sumner? Ah, Sting. Yeah, it's his birthday today. Happy birthday. He's 75, if I ever lose my faith in you on Hastings Rock.

Sting, If I Ever Lose My Faith in You, here on Hastings Rock. He's 75 today. If you've got a birthday today or across the weekend, have a good one, won't you? It's 18 minutes to 9, Friday breakfast with Andy. Now, you may have noticed our online shop is not available at the moment. We're having a little bit of an upgrade. So think of it as if we had a shop on the high street. We've closed down for a couple of weeks. We're having a refit. And then we're going to invite you in to peruse and buy the goodies once again. So we'll let you know when it's back up and running online. This is new from Placebo. It's called Helen Keller.

0: out today, a brand new song from Placebo called Helen Keller here on Hastings Rock. Rod Smith says, even 19 halves in the Hastings Tap takeover this weekend would be plenty for me over the 3 days. Yeah, halves definitely manageable. The real drinkers amongst you, yeah, no doubt you could do 19 pints. But then you'd only try one beer in each pub, wouldn't you? So maybe you'd want to try two or three. So maybe halves is the way to go so you can have appreciate more of the beers as you go around all the pubs this weekend. So if you're doing that challenge, I wish you well. On the way next, we got music from John Lennon.
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the Double Fantasy album, Watching the Wheels. There's John Lennon here on Hastings Rock. Rod says he can thoroughly recommend the Steve Hackett show. If you're a fan of Genesis, it's on tomorrow night, as we mentioned earlier, at the Congress Theatre in Eastbourne. No, not tomorrow night, Sunday night. Sunday night, isn't it? The Congress in Eastbourne. Tickets still available. Now, my good friend from Hastings Runs, Lindsay Jones, has got a charity 5K race. It's on tonight from the Park Run start. Just turn up at 6 o'clock. It's £10 to enter, and it's all raising money for Children with Cancer UK. There's trophies for the first male and female, medals for everyone who takes part, plus there's spot prizes as well. So it's for a fantastic cause, Children with Cancer UK. So I'm thinking of you, Vera. I know you're a runner. Why not pop down there for the Park Run start, pay your 10 quid and do the charity 5K race. It's just a fun run, basically. Nothing too serious. But as I say, there are prizes for the winners. I'm going to be there, so I might see you down there.

That's one more night from City of Lights here on Hastings Rock. It's going to be dry and sunny today. We have a high of 19 degrees. Coming up on Hastings Rock in an hour's time at 10 o'clock, the Plug-In Baby Radio Show. Another chance to hear that with Emma Scott, all your indie favourites. Then on the drive home, you've got Rick Tryon between 4 and 6. And between 7 and 9, his monthly outing on the Blues Show. That's with Stormy T. Thanks for your company this morning. Have a fabulous weekend. I'm back next Friday at 7 in the morning. I'll leave you with Ghost and Spillways on Hastings Rock.

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0: 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Songs you know and songs you probably don't know, as well as songs you used to know but haven't heard on the radio in a long, long time. You know, when you're drawing from the 50s, 60s, 70s, and 80s, you never know what you're going to hear next. I'll be giving you some of the stories behind the songs. So wrap up your weekend with me, Mark Nielsen, on Let the Good Times Roll, Sunday nights at 9 on Hastings Rock Radio.

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hard to believe that that one is now 26 years old. It's Reef Set the Record Straight, kicking off this week's Plug-In Baby radio show. Hello, how are you doing? My name's Emma Scott. We're together again for another couple of hours of great guitar tunes, old and new. On the way, Tony Iommi, Jarrett James Nichols, Trigger Tone, and now Kit Trigg. This is from their new EP called Free and Easy. It's the new single. It's Glass Ceiling.

Mr. Tony Iommi, MBE. It's World Alone from his upcoming new album, From the Dark. On the Plug-In Baby Radio Show, I played you Jared James Nichols, Dust and Bones. Before Tony Iommi, I played you Triggertone, their anti-war song, Bombs Away. And I've got plenty of great tunes on the way. I've got the new one from Unpeople. We'll have the new one from Johnny Marr. We've got Nightblade. We've got the Temperance Movement. It's all going on the Plug-In Baby Radio Show.

That's the first play on the show this week from Kinvara. It's Pour Down. A lovely vocal there and some classic 80s guitar solo vibes going on as well. Very nice indeed. Before Kinvara, I played you Basement with Pick Up the Pieces. I've got Unpeople Blueprints on the way in just a bit. And now the new one from Coastal Fire Department. Hey, what's your name? On the Plug In Baby Radio Show.

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Playing some big tunes on the show this week. That's new from Haywire 617, Sincerely Yours, those guys from Boston. That's from their album I Don't Want to Say Goodbye. And before that, it was Unpeople with Blueprints from their album We Are Unpeople, which is out imminently. Loving the harmonies on that tune. It's Emma Scott here. And don't forget, if you want to get your music played on the show, upload now to getradioairplay.com. And I could be featuring you in the coming weeks. On the way, Good Vibes Roller Coaster and Johnny Marr on the Plug In Baby Radio Show.

Oh, it's all about the good vibes on this show. Good vibes roller coaster there with We Stand Together on the Plug-In Baby radio show. Hello, my friend. I do hope you're well. My name's Emma Scott. We are together again every week for a couple of hours of great guitar tunes, old and new. And on to Nightblade in a bit and the Temperance Movement after the new one from Johnny Marr, the legend from his fifth solo album, The Age of Everything. This is It's Time on the Plug-In Baby radio show.

Well, I can hardly believe it, but that's nearly the end of hour one of the Plug-In Baby Radio Show. Great tunes so far and plenty more to come. I've just played you the Temperance Movement, Always Been Love. Before that, it was Nightblade, Harder to Console, from their upcoming new album, which is out next January. In the next hour, I'll be playing you the new one from Nothing But Thieves, Trivium are back. We've got their new tune. I've got Fat Dog, I've got Asia, I've got Limp Bizkit, I've got Rancid, all on the way and taking us closer to that little lot, some classic Linkin Park.

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What an absolute classic from Rancid, Time Bomb from 1995, kicking off hour number two of this week's Plug-In Baby radio show. Hello, how you doing? My name's Emma Scott. We've got plenty more to squeeze in this hour of the show. I've got Chez Kane on the way, I Atlas to come, the new one from Theory of a Dead Man on the way, after this from the Howlers, it's Drive, Drive, on the Plug-In Baby radio show.

Lovely bit of retro rock there from Chez Kane. It's Bad Girl from her third album, Reckless, which is available now. Before that, I played you the new one from iAtlas from the UK. The song was Touch the Sky and Theory of a Dead Man as well. Great to hear that tune from them. A first play on the show this week, it was Monster Truck. And we got more monster tunes on the way soon. We'll have Coastal Fire Department, Electron featuring Benji Webb from Skindred, all to come on the Plug In Baby radio show.

another great first play on the Plug-in Baby radio show this week. They're Electron, and that features Ben Duet from Skindred. The song Taken is available now. And before that, it was Silly Billy from Crosspaths. I hope all is well. It's Emma Scott here. And on to a song from Guernsey's Coastal Fire Department, as featured on their Bonfire of Fevered Egos album. They went for a

Guinness World Record to have the shortest single of all time, because the song came in under a second long. Unfortunately, the Guinness Book of World Records do not have that category anymore. Otherwise, they would have got it, of course. And they've extended the 1 second single to a whopping great 34 seconds, which I'm just about to play you. The song is Don't Let the Fire Go Out, Coastal Fire Department on the Plug In Baby Radio Show.

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It's Nothing But Thieves, A Different Kind of Happiness on the Plug In Baby radio show. And before that, Tri Sigma. It was Freaking Me Out, Boxing Clever. 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Right, on we go with the new one from Trivium on the way. We've got some Limp Bizkit and the new one from Asia as well on the Plug In Baby radio show.

Well, that's blown away the cobwebs, hasn't it? It's new from Trivium, Dead Inside of Me, on the Plug In Baby radio show, from their forthcoming 11th studio album and their first since 2021. Welcome back, Trivium. It's the Plug In Baby radio show. It's Emma Scott here with Asia and Fat Dog on the way after the new one from Patchwork Dots. These guys from Barnsley, Wakefield, Sheffield and Newcastle in the UK. This is their new single. It's Sea Salt.

Yeah, I'm liking that. It's new from Fat Dog. Those guys have been releasing since 2023. The single is called Call It What You Want. Before that, Echo of You from Asia on the Plug In Baby radio show. That's almost it from me, Emma Scott. Don't forget you can listen to all the previous shows on mixcloud.com/Emma Scott. And if you want to get your music played on the show in future weeks, upload now to getradioairplay.com. I shall be back same time, same place next week right here. I hope you have a great week. Lots of love. I'll leave you with this classic from Limp Bizkit. Check.

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Led Zeppelin. When we say rock, we mean rock. This is Hastings Rock.

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6: Oh, dear. I'm sorry I'm late, miss. Oh, dear, oh, dear, oh, dear. This is supposed to be all slick and smooth and professional. It's the Drive Time show with Rick Triumph, and it's anything but. I was 40 minutes late, 40 seconds, not minutes, no misses. I was 40 minutes, 40 seconds, oh, should we start again? Sorry I'm 40 seconds late starting, dear listener. I think it's time to play a bit of music. You are very welcome to Drive Time, the Triumph Way, with me, Rick Triumph, 3 till 6 o'clock this afternoon. Let's get on with it, eh?

Ah, there we are. Right. That's better. That was the Honeycombs going back to 1964. Reached number one. Would you believe it? Nice, I don't know, sort of novelty track. I think that was a one-off for them, really, wasn't it? Oh, we've got a few friends to say hello to in Facebook land. So, here we go. Very big hello to Big Al, Tony Bell, Cat Cataway, Dave Turton. There's two of our DJs, Cat and Dave. Richie Gudgeon, Angela Mitchell, and Chris Smith. You are very, very welcome. Thanks very much indeed for joining us this afternoon on Drive Time to Triumph Way with me, Rick Triumph, through to 6 o'clock this afternoon. Let's see if we can bring you some really fine music, eh? Try and get you home in style. If you're on the way back from work and you probably had as hard a day at work as I did, you must be feeling exhausted. And then I got home and I need to find I've got to do a couple of hours work on my good lady's car. She'd some helpful soul had crashed into the side of it, not into the entire side of the car, but they wiped out her door mirror on the driver's side when she was round visiting a very sickly friend. And so I feel like sending her friend the bill. No, not for my labour. I don't charge for labour. But for that flipping door mirror, no, that ought to go to the kind soul who smashed it to pieces, the existing one, and didn't even stop and leave a note. So to you, dear driver who smashed my wife's car mirror, I hope you get warts on your bottom. There you go. That's as rude as I get. So I was having a little chat with a dear lady while I was swearing away and cursing. It just reminded me how much I hate working on cars and why I stick to motorbikes. Anyway, never mind about my personal woes. I think it's time for some more music. Yeah, here we go. A bit of Firefall in the middle of the night. And I know we really like this one. It's a very big favourite with all of our listeners.

0: Oh, there we go. That's a real class actor for you. Firefall. I first heard that track played by them live down at the Carly, and I fell in love with it right away, and I was delighted to find that we got it on our system here. And I never tire of playing it, and I never tire of telling you, dear listener, how much I do enjoy that track. Do you know what? I think it's time for a brand new one. This is from a band called The Flower Kings. Came out this year, obviously, because it's brand new, and I just told you it's new. This is called In a World of Fools.
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0: That's a very pleasant, softer number, isn't it, for a Friday afternoon? Not really drive time, the Triumph Face sort of track, is it? But none the worse for it. That sounds like it would be more comfortable on Tony's show. And Tony's logged into Facebook. So perhaps you want to put that on your next prog show, Tony. I listened to the rerun earlier on today, wasn't it? And it was a terrific show, actually. She's getting me converted. I always used to hate all that noodly stuff. But that last track there by Flower Kings came out this brand new one this year. In a World of Fools, if you're looking for it. If you didn't catch it earlier, I just back announced it for you. And I'm sure you can find it on a streamer near you. Very, very pleasant. There are shades of that synthesizer in parts. I mean, it sounded almost theremin-like, didn't it? Now, there's an instrument from the past. It's one of the first acknowledged, I believe, electronic instruments was invented back just after the Second World War, I do believe. Correct me if I'm wrong. I'm sure you will, because out there is a fount of knowledge, a vast ocean of rock song knowledge that is invested in our listeners' minds, isn't it? Hey, that's enough of me waxing lyrical. I think it's time for these, isn't it?
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0: There we go, bringing us out of the break there was Avantasia with Twisted Mind. Came out in 2008 on their album The Scarecrow. If you just joined us, I'm Rick Triumph here on Hastings Rock, and the time now is just gone 26 minutes past 4 o'clock. Let's see if we can bring you up to speed with a bit of traffic, shall we?
1: Hastings Rock, traffic and travel.
0: Excuse me if I get the coughing fit out of the way. Okay, as usual, nonsense along the seafront in Hastings. Looks a bit snarled up at the bottom of London Road. There's a couple of hold-ups on the road coming down from Orr there, especially as you get up to the junction at Orr with Fairlight Road and the junction with the Rye Road. There's particularly heavy traffic over in Silver Hill on the junction of Bohemia Road and London Road going up to Settlesham Road North. Okay, further up the A21... there's a bit of a hold-up at the junction of Ebden Hill and Westfield Lane. And the usual nonsense going on the main drag down to Little Common. So, if you're stuck in the traffic, I do apologise. It's not really my fault. But just turn the radio up and have a chill out to some good sounds here on Hastings Rock.
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0: OK, let's have a bit of Bryan Adams now. This is a track came out last year. In fact, it was a single. 2025 was the date of release, and it's called Roll with the Punches.

0: There you go. That was a nice, sharp ending there, wasn't it? Yes, indeed. So, I do apologise. I have to keep dropping that fader. I seem to have picked up some sort of a bug. Thank you very much to the person sitting behind me at the gig last week. I went to the Delaware. No, not Delaware. It was at the White Rock to see the Think Floyd tribute to Pink Floyd, and thoroughly enjoyed the music, but I seem to have picked up this bug from this person who was sitting behind me, coughing and spluttering, and it doesn't make for a very smooth programme. It's worse than usual, I know.
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0: No, it most certainly is. Now, this is your entertainment and gig guide for Friday the 2nd of October 2026. If you've just joined us, you're listening to Hastings Rock with me, Rick Tripe, and the time is 29 minutes to 5 o'clock. OK, what have we got for you? Well, at the White Rock this evening, they've got a tribute band on. It's In the Air Tonight, it's called, and it's a tribute to Phil Collins and Genesis. That's from 7.30. Also starting at 7.30, down at the Dolphin at Rock and Ore on Hastings' Old Town Seafront. We've got the Blues Cats from 7.30pm. Oh, I missed that one. There was a 5 o'clock start, so it's 5pm. So we're just coming up to about 25 minutes' time at the Jenny Lind Inn at the High Street in Hastings Old Town. Paul Armfield with his Sundowner gig. That's from 5 o'clock. And then a bit later at the Jenny Lind, from 8 o'clock onwards, Helen Sharp and the Soul Shine Band. Also 8 o'clock, we got Stormy T, our very own Stormy T from Hastings Rock Blues Show fame. He's on at the Compass Bexhill with Bluesman Lane. I do apologise for that coughing. Most unprofessional. We got the Blues Cats. Oh, I've told you about that, haven't I? Blues Cats from 7.30 at the Dolphin. Oh, yes. Now, Vexed are standing in for Route 259. They were originally due to play at Pizarro's in Hastings Town Centre. So from 8.30, it's going to be Vexed instead. And I've seen Vexed several times. Very, very good band. And it's free to get in. So get yourself down to Pizarro's. There's another free one here. Bella Fool's EP launch, Ditch the Demon, along with Erin Colley and Ellis Slater and The Night Shift. From 8 o'clock, it's free entry. That's at the Peak. Oh, blimey, I've run out. I'm back in track now, haven't I? It's quite a long one this week. We've got the Robert Reed Jazz Trio from 8.30pm. And that's at Barnaby's Lounge in 46 Robertson Street in the town centre in Hastings.
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0: You know me, I'm not one to complain. I struggled through that, didn't I? Hey? Coughing and spluttering. I'm just going to wipe this microphone down now. Oh, dear. Anyone got a tissue? Okay, it's time for the Smiths, I think. And this is Panic. Came out in 1986. Do you know what? It reached number 11, which is quite unusual for the Smiths. And it was on their album called The World Won't Listen. So this is a track, Panic.

Very good afternoon to you. If you've just joined us, this is Hastings Rock with me, Rick Triumph. And that was a bit of Iron Maiden. Yes, it's Maiden o'clock everywhere, isn't it? In fact, it's 19 minutes to 5 if time is very important to you. Yeah, this is the Drive Time show with me, Rick Triumph, through till 6 o'clock this evening. I've got some great music lined up for her. I've got Santa Ana Winds and a bit of Hailstorm. Always a bit of XTC in there as well. In fact, I think I might play the XTC one next. This is going back to the early 80s, isn't it? And this, of course, is Senses Working Overtime. And a very good afternoon to Carol Truffle.

0: There we go. Just let that last drum beat fade out there. Yes, a very good afternoon to Dave Turton. I see he's just bid everyone good afternoon over the Facebook group on the Hastings Rock Radio fans page. Don't forget, folks, there's several ways you can get in touch with me. You can send me a text, 07441120877, or you can send me an email, dj@hastingsrock.co.uk. I don't know if any of you caught Dave's show yesterday evening. I think it's normally on about 7 o'clock on a Thursday. Great show it is. If you missed it, shame on you. Make sure you listen to it next week. Man puts an awful lot of effort into that, and it's a great, great show. He's a smashing bloke, and there's some fantastic music on there. So if you miss it this week, make sure you catch up with it next Thursday. Okay. I've got another brand new one coming up next. I'm throwing lots and lots of new ones in this evening, aren't I? Yeah, if you've just joined us, dear folks, time now is 9 minutes to 5 o'clock, and this is Hastings Rock with me, Rick Triumph, on the Drive Time, the Triumph Way, through till 6 o'clock this evening. So this is a track coming, it just came out, brand new one it is, from their album Grimalkin. That's spelt Grimalkin. Yeah, it's released this year. Pattern Seeking Animals have released this track. It's called A Flower Yet to Grow.
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0: Always helps if you bring the fader up, doesn't it? Schoolboy era.

0: Very good afternoon to you. If you've just joined us, this is Hastings Rock with me, Rick Triumph. And the time is just coming up to 5 o'clock. So what? I tell you what, it's time for one of these.
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0: Oh, well, that jingle's a bit loud, isn't it? Yeah, this is a band called Borough Council. Yeah, local band. And it's called Prescribed.

0: Yeah, that was a local band called Borough Council. It's, how would you describe that, Mr. Bell? Sounded a bit like sort of, I would call that ambient progressive rock. But you would no doubt call it something else. It's probably brass band music, for all I know. What do I know about music? Not a great deal. So I've had a text through on 07441120877 from a very, very dear friend of mine, Johnny Morris, a local musician. He's a very fine singer, I can tell you that for nothing. And if you ever get a chance to see him perform, you'll realise exactly what I'm talking about. I do apologise, this blasting cough. So Johnny Morris, he's been involved in a wiring loom. Now, I hear you say, what is a wiring loom? Well, it's basically a bunch of wires that are attached to a motorbike. I presume it's a motorbike. He generally works on bikes, sometimes works on cars. Very talented man. Man of many talents is our Johnny. And a wiring loom, basically, how do we put this? It gets all the sparkly bits around the various parts of an engine, and it sends sparkly bits to the lights, and it sends sparkly bits to the sparking plugs and makes them go bang, and it sends sparkly bits to just about everywhere. All the electrical systems, in other words, on a motor vehicle. And that's about as much as I understand it. I think that's as much as I need to understand. I just ride the blooming things and drive them. If it's got four wheels, I drive it. If it's got two wheels, I ride it. And sometimes it's got both wheels on the ground, which is where they should be, really. Yes, that's what those black rubber things are for, isn't it? Should keep them both on the ground most of the time. Okay, I think we've got a bit of hailstorm coming up. This single came out 4 years ago on their album Single November. It was not called Single November. What's this stuff? I nearly swore then. It's a band called Hailstorm, and the track is called Mine. Came out in 2022, I told you just now.
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Well, that was cracking track, actually, wasn't it? 2022 that came out. Yeah, it was called Mine by Hellstorm. I've just been trying to catch up with a bit of this traffic. I don't know what... It's looking rather snarled up along Silicon Road North with the junction at Silver Hill there with Bohemia Road and London Road. So if we can possibly avoid that area, you'd be doing yourselves a big favour. Yeah, if you've just joined us, the time now is just coming up to 5:10. You're listening to Hastings Rock with me, Rick Triumph. This is Drive Time, the Triumph Way. And I'm through till 6 o'clock this evening. I'm just trying to bring you up to speed on what's happening around on the roads of the Hastings area. It's looking okay as far as the Coombe Valley Way goes. That's the referred to locally as the Bexhill Bypass if you live anywhere around Battle or Crowhurst. It's not too bad. There's a bit of a little bit of congestion on the southbound traffic coming down Queensway just before the traffic lights there with Coombe Valley Way. And there's the usual nonsense on the A21. In fact, it looks like a fair old queue coming back into Hastings, all the way back as far as Kent Street. That's on the 21, going up Ebdens Hill, past Claremont Hill, and around the back end of Beauport Holiday Park, and then joining up with the A21 coming in from Westfield. So if you can possibly avoid that area, you'll be doing yourself a massive favour. Anyway, if you are stuck in traffic, I'm very, very sorry, but at least we've got some good music to try and get you home. With something going nice, tinkly sounds in your ears, eh? Yes, it's now 5:10. It's just coming up to 5:11, actually. Greenwich Mean Time. No, it's not Greenwich Mean Time, is it? It's British Summertime still. Until about the 20th, 21st, something like that. Oh, who cares? It's Hastings Rock, and we're playing some good music. I've got a band called Santa Ana Winds now. This came out on their final Rendezvous album. The track's called Tonight Is the Night.

Yeah, time now is 5:15. You're on Hastings Rock with me, Rick Tripe. Fancy a bit of Blackheart Orchestra with Bloodlines.

Oh, it's a very sweet track, that, actually, isn't it? Black Art Orchestra with Bloodlines. I've got a track to play now by Genesis, and this goes out to someone who's having a bit of a hard time of it at the moment, and they will know exactly why I've played this. So here we go. This is going back to 1978 with Genesis, and Follow You, Follow Me. And I hope you understand the sentiment behind this one.

0: at a certain time in their life, and perhaps it's still special for them. Now, we'll be right back in a few moments.
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7: 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Just who is Rick Triumph? Someone once told me he's a DJ

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1: I am bringing us out of the ad break. There was our very dear friend Susie Quatro there with her 1973 track of hit. Indeed, it was number one in 1973, Can the Can. Sorry, a little bit distracted. I've just had an email through from Johnny Morris, and it works first time. So well done, Johnny. Sounds like he's really cracked that wiring loom that he was working on a little bit earlier. So all the sparkly bits are going in the right directions, mate, to every nook and cranny in that engine. Ah, there's a talented man. I wish if I had half the talent that man's got, I wouldn't be a very talented person, because I don't know anything at all about electrics on bikes. All I know is you put the key in. If it doesn't go, I'll call Johnny. Well done, mate. Yes, we celebrate life successes, don't we? Well done. Yes, indeed. Okay, so we're going back to 2024 now. And this is Friends in Low Places, coming from a band called Cassiette.

Well, if you've just joined us, welcome to the Drive Time Show with me, Rick Tribe, here on Hastings Rock. You are very, very welcome. As indeed is Rita. She is a bit late. Have you got a note? Yes, yeah. I'll let you off this time, Rita. You're a busy girl, weren't you? Yeah. Was that your mum I saw you wandering? Wandering along in front of you. Wandering. She wasn't exactly wandering. You were pushing her along in her chair, weren't you? And you had a fine afternoon for it. I hope you both enjoy getting a bit of lovely warm sunshine on your faces going around this beautiful place that we live. So, time now is just coming up to 26 minutes to the hour of 6 o'clock. So, we haven't got all that long left, have we? Here on Drive Time Show with me, Rick Tribe, on Hastings Rock. I think we've got time for a bit of Dead Soul Revival, though. This came out 5 years ago from their album Black Roses. And this is the single. It's the title track, indeed. Black Roses from Dead Soul Revival.

0: Well, we're getting on towards the evening here now on the Drive Time Show with me, Rick Triumph, here on Hastings Rock. If you've just joined us, you are very, very welcome. I hope this finds you fine and dandy. You've missed some great music if you've only just joined us, though. Oh, yes, but we've still got some great music coming up. In fact, we always play decent music, don't we? If you like a bit of blues, then stay tuned into Hastings Rock, because following me a little bit later at 7 o'clock, we've got Trev with the Stormy T Blues Show. And you've got a couple of hours of blues music there. And it's Stormy T, yeah, Trevor, he's going to guide you through. This man is not only a fine musician, but he's got a red-hot, I nearly said a different word there, a red-hot choice of blues music to tickle your fancy with. I've got a bit of Green Grass and High Tides coming up next from the Outlaws. Came out 30 years ago. No, I don't believe it. It's amazing. You know, I bet we've got one or two Led Zeppelin fans out there in Hastings Rockland, haven't we? Well, we're very, very big fans of Led Zeppelin here in the Triumph household. And me and Mrs. T last night, we settled down. It's something we've been trying to get around to for a couple of weeks. It's been around for a little while now on Netflix. It's a documentary. Oh, no, I hear you say. Oh, yes, I say. This is well worth tuning into for rock fans. It's called Becoming Led Zeppelin. And my goodness me, what a fantastic documentary that was. And it's got really rare interviews, well, only sound interviews, unfortunately there's no visuals with it, with John Bonham. Now, he was famously very quiet man, but what a stunning drummer he was. And we really, really enjoyed a couple of hours of brilliant music. And one or two facts that even I didn't know, and I've been a massive fan of Led Zeppelin right since the very early days, 1969, when Led Zeppelin 1 came out. Oh, yeah, there's just a band that redefined rock music, and where they led others, many, many thousands of people have followed ever since.
1: Led Zeppelin. To Linkin Park. When we say rock, we mean rock.
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0: I know the time's important for you. It's just approaching 20 minutes to 5 o'clock. 20 minutes to 6. Come on, Triumph, get the time checks right, will you? 20 to 6.

okay, they're starting to fade out now, aren't they? I didn't really want to interrupt that. I'm not a big fan of country music per se, but I always make an excuse for the Outlaws because that is just guitar-based rock as far as I'm concerned. And they can certainly play those guitars, can't they? And there's plenty of them on there. I'm trying to identify the various guitars I could hear. There's certainly shades of some Stratocasters coming in towards the end there. But the vast majority sounded like Gibson 335 semi-acoustic guitars to me. To my aging ears, shall we say. So, never go wrong with an Outlaws track, Kenny. That was called Greengrass and High Tides. And it's from their Best of the Outlaws, Greengrass and High Tides. Came out 30 years ago, as I told you earlier. And we've had Paul Slidell, he's put a message up there saying, yeah, he agrees about the Led Zeppelin documentary. It was good, wasn't it? Yeah, and he said it was brilliant. And he's been a big fan, same as I have, since the very early days. And it was Jimmy Page's guitar playing that inspired him to learn to play the guitar. I could never aspire to the dizzy heights that Mr. Page takes his musical virtuosity. My goodness me, that man can really play guitar. And he's been playing guitar for longer than I've been on this planet. And that's saying some, but I'm not crying about it. Oh no, corny DJ Link warning there. I went all Partridgian, didn't I? Yeah, this is Aerosmith. We're crying from 1993. We've only got time for a couple more tracks after this. Follow this with the vaccines, and if you wanna. And we will round things off with the Seahorses, Lovers of the Law. Bro.

0: One absolutely stunning track there from 1993's album Get a Grip. Yeah, I bought that on vinyl, that one, yeah. And it was none the worse for it. In fact, it's still in pristine condition because they're all safely stored away upstairs. What I tended to do was make copies of them and record them on cassettes back in those days. Yeah, you know, it was funny little bits of plastic. They've had a bit of a resurgence, haven't they? Anyway, thank you very much indeed for your company this afternoon, dear folks, on the Drive Time Show with me, Rick Triumph, here on Hastings Rock. It's just coming up to 5 to 6 now, and I've just got time to play another couple of tracks for you before I took off. And this next one is called If You Wanna by The Vaccines. Came out 15 years ago, did it really? It sounds like only yesterday, doesn't it? And that'll be followed by Lovers of the Law from The Seahorses. And this was reached number 3 in the charts in 1997. So thanks very much indeed for your company. Thanks for listening. And I will see you next time.
1: 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I'll be back and so will he.

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1: Greetings, Nick here. This coming Monday, I'll be presenting the Monday Night Rock Show at 7 o'clock. I'll be playing the top five in the current rock singles chart. I'll have the two long songs and your requests. That's this coming Monday at 7 p.m. with me, Nick Thomas.

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Good evening, and welcome to the October edition of the Stormy Tea Blue Show. Once again, I've got Andy alongside me, doing all the technical wizardry, because, as you know, I can't do that. I just sit here and talk rubbish between the songs. Anyway, we started the show with I'm Gonna Dig Myself a Hole, from his album that came out last year called Keep On Pushing. And if you haven't got a copy of the album, why not? Because it's great. Anyway, let's get on with the show, and let's get on with Robin Ford and Cannonball Shuffle.

Okay, so you heard Robin Ford and Cannibal Shuffle from his album Keep On Running, and then followed that up with a B.B. King classic, Jump With You Baby, from 1951, I think. Right, some new music now. Mark Hamill's got a new album out called Roadhog, and it features one of my favourite guitar players, which is Junior Watson. So I'm going to play a track off of that now, and this is Save.

Well, that was Say You Will by Mark Hamill, featuring Junior Watson. And we followed that up with the latest release from Marcus King called Blue. Okay, then, let's have... I've discovered this by accident between shows. It's an album by the North Mississippi All-Stars. And this is a track called What You're Gonna Do. And it features the wonderful Mavis Staples. I hope you like this as much as I did.

That was the Mississippi All-Stars featuring Mavis Staples, What You Gonna Do. And then you heard Groove Me by the wonderful King Floyd. Right, speaking of wonderful female vocalists, let's have one from way back when. This is Memphis Minnie and If You See My Rooster.

You're listening to Trevor White on Hastings Rock. He's the blues lover who could be the next B.B. King. Mm-hmm.

0: Alrighty, so you heard Memphis Minnie, and then a modern female vocalist, Samantha Fish, with Jimmy Lee Blues Part 1. I'll try and dig out Part 2 for another show. Right, a couple of shows ago, I played a track by this guy, Seth Walker, and I really enjoyed it. So I thought I'd play another one off the same album. And this is Change My Way.
1: Alright. I won't change my ways of living.

Well, you heard Seth Walker and Change My Way. Then you heard No No by GA20. Incidentally, if you want to see GA20, they are playing at the Old Brewery Store in Faversham on Saturday, the 24th of October. Another guy who's playing locally and has also got a latest release out is the Chris Corcoran Band. They'll be playing at the Crowborough Community Centre on Monday the 12th of October. And this is their latest release, Headline Blues.

So that was the headline blues from the Chris Corcoran Band. And then you heard Rick Estrin and the Nightcats and Looking for a Woman. Speaking of women, this is a young lady I played a few months ago and I really do love her. This is Ellen Jewell and Cruel.

You heard Ellen Jewell and Cruel. And then another gentleman I don't play often enough, which I will put right in future shows, and that was Tommy Castro and Hustle. Now I'm going to play a classic, which is St. Louis Blues, but this is the Lonnie Johnson cover, which I absolutely adore, and I hope you enjoy it.

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Well, before the top of the hour, you heard the great Lonnie Johnson and St. Louis Blues. And then after the top of the hour, you just heard the equally great Blind Willie Johnson and Nobody's Fault But Mine, which some of you rock fans out there might recognise, because it was covered many, many years later by Led Zeppelin on their Presence album. Right, another one from the past now. This is the great Mississippi John Hurt and Make Me a Pallet on Your Floor.

up the country, 40 miles or more. 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

That was Mississippi John Hurt and the classic Make Me a Pallet on Your Floor. And then you heard Gary Clark Jr., Take Me Down, from the motion picture Deepwater Horizon. Now, last weekend, it was the Eric Clapton's Crossroads Guitar Festival, which I have watched. Well, I've watched day one of, anyway, because it was 7 hours. I've still got the other 7 hours to go yet. But one of the highlights of every time he does this is the Tedeschi Trucks Band. So I thought I would play a track by them. And this is Part of Me.

That was the Tedeschi Drux Band and Part of Me. And then you heard How Long by the great Larry Davis, famous for Texas Flood, obviously. Right. It's about this time of the show we go down to New Orleans, and it's going to be no different this time round either. So this is Ernie K. Doe and Here Come

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1: So that was Ernie K. Doe and Here Come the Girls, and then the late, great Alan Toussaint and Yes, We Can. I love that tune. Right, let's have another female vocalist, shall we? This is Sue Foley and the Lucky Ones, and this particular track features the great Jimmy Vaughan.

Batten down the hatches. It's Stormy. 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Stormy White. He has standards, you know.

So that was The Lucky Ones, Sue Foley and Jimmy Vaughan. Then you heard the live version of The Worst Is Yet To Come by Keb Moe. I don't know if anybody caught him earlier this year at Delawar. I unfortunately couldn't go, but from reports he was fantastic as always. Anyway, let's get on with the show. And this is Slick Caper Blues by Little Buddy Doyle.

So it was little Buddy Doyle and Slick Caper Blues. And then you heard the original and the timeless classic Sweet Home Chicago by the one and only Robert Johnson. Speaking of one and onlys, I've got another one coming up now. This is Howlin' Wolf. And a track that doesn't get played very often, but I absolutely love it. This is Mr. Highwayman.

Well, there you have it. You heard Howlin' Wolf and Mr. Highwayman. And then you heard the Cashbox Kings and I'm the Man Down There. Right, well, if you've got any suggestions or you'd like any requests at all, drop me a line. Or if there's something I'm not playing and you'd like to hear it, again, drop me a line and we will see what we can do. Right, here is another classic coming up right now. This is Love Me Right by the wonderful Laverne Baker.

Okay, so you heard Laverne Baker and Love Me Right, and then the classic I'd Rather Go Blind by the equally great Etta James. Well, that's it for another show. I hope you enjoyed the October edition, and I wish you all the best for the Hastings Day festivities and the bonfire if you're going, and all of that. We will be back on Friday the 6th of November, 7 till 9, with another Stormy Tea Blues show. And I'm going to leave you, as always, with a classic track. And they don't come more classic or iconic than this one. This is the late, great Ray Charles and Drown in My Own Tears.

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0: 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You know, when you're drawing from the 50s, 60s, 70s, and 80s, you never know what you're going to hear next. I'll be giving you some of the stories behind the songs, so wrap up your weekend with me, Mark Nielsen, on Let the Good Times Roll, Sunday nights at 9 on Hastings Rock Radio.

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Hello, I've just dropped in to tell you about The Variety Mix, a programme showcasing rock, psych and experimental music from yesterday and today. To mix it all up, you might also hear some folk, roots and a little blues. Expect the unexpected. The Variety Mix with me, Simon Halsey, here on Hastings Rock at 7 p.m.

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